says it was poison. So I guess I'll go home into the arms of the girl that I love, the only love I haven't screwed up.

Just had a bad day. Had car trouble on the highway. Stupid boss don't like me. Spill hot coffee on my blue jeans. No money, it's funny, but it's still sunny outside. So I keep smiling, I won't start whining.